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Made some new friends, they don't

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Thank you. Thanks for making us feel welcome here. He's sitting down. 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